0: Orlando. The Hit. 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

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She is wearing rags and feathers from Salvation Army counter, and the sun pours down like honey on Our Lady of the Harbor. And she shows you where to look amid the garbage and the flowers. There are heroes in the sea.

Kaolin FM. Les lives imaginaires. And the way the sunlight plays upon her.